You said I want a Cadillac. I bought you a $10 dinner. You said thanks for the snack. I let you live in my penthouse. You said it was just a shack. I gave you seven children.

0: somos los dueños del poder. Y entonces los vamos a aplastar como lo que son, como gusanos.
1: Life in the West, scrolling through Insta daily reminders we blessed. I mean, sure we got our problems, but the pictures that be popping up from back home minimize but elevate the stress. I'm just the son of a nation that will never fall. I'm the grandson of immigrants that saw it all. They talk about us online, but we know who we are. And I got very few friends that know who they are. 800 people at the show, but I want you only.

I know I've been away, but I'm coming back home. No need to stress, baby. All I know is to be Falastini. So I respect where you come from, except when you're online at the customs. Told her she can meet me up in London. She let me cause I came from Gaza with love.

Somebody tell Bella Hadid, let's change out to Abdul Hamid. Now I'm gonna come off too strong, but still as a falahi, I'm planting the seeds. Yeah, I mean, I can get you what you need, but I hate it when a text go green. 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Keep composed with love.

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I devour even virtue, even 50 steps of me anytime, for I have my love.

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0: Uchkot en Sigbal Palalesh, Natabesha Uyesh Uchben Sigbal, Yung Iketa Kukai, Yung Chaketa Kupash, Yung Kasheta Kuyokot, Nukuchwinike, Taku Imbesa, Uchkot en Esha Uyesh Sigbala.
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